tell him ride along. Just know that it's real in the field. I don't wanna hear no crying and moaning. I ain't got time for no sighing or groaning. You gotta be down to grind on your own thing. Just follow the leader, come follow the leader. You gotta be accountable for your own decisions. You won't get no sorrow with me, though. Follow the leader, come follow the leader. You gotta be accountable for your own decisions. You won't get

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You gotta be accountable for your own decisions. You won't get no sorrow with me, dog. Follow the leader, come follow the leader. You gotta be accountable for your own decisions. You won't get no

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The words you used to whisper low.

upon a world where roses bloom. And when you speak, angels sing from above. Every

It's not time to make a change. Just relax, take it easy. You're still young, that's your fault. There's so much you have to know.

And you don't need no ticket. And you don't pay no fee. Now you don't need no ticket. You don't pay no fee. Because that was the

0: We can't rumble at the gym. It'll be lousy with cops.
1: Maybe we've had enough trouble with the Puerto Ricans for one day.
2: Relax. It's a social mixer. So we'll mix until the time's right to fix the rumble for tomorrow night. Be there 10 p.m. Punctual life. Dress to kill. Walking tall.
0: We always walk tall. We're

0: Funny, I wasn't planning on showing up tonight.
1: You don't like dancing?
0: No. I mean, yeah. I like it. I like it a lot, dancing with you. It's just your,
1: You're tall.
0: Yeah, and you're not.
1: I'm not Puerto Rican.
0: You just figuring that out?
1: From down here, I wasn't sure.
0: Is that okay? That I'm not?
1: I don't know. Creo que sí, pero como yo nunca, since I never seen you before. This is my first time dancing in New York City, so you tell me. Is it okay?
0: There's not much I can do about it, so. Sorry. You just caught me by surprise, is all. I'm a by the book type, so.
1: By the book?
0: Try me again.

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1: Tomorrow.
2: Tomorrow.
0: Sí, ok. Wait, wait.
1: I forgot why I called you.
2: I'll wait till you remember.

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0: I'll get a terrace apartment.
2: Better get rid of your accent.

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2: Bye bye.
0: Everyone there will give big cheer.
2: Hey!
1: Everyone there would have moved here.

0: Your feckless friggin' disappointments. Give me one good reason I shouldn't throw the book at you.
1: Dear kindly Sergeant Krupke, you gotta understand, it's just our bringing up key that gets us out of hand.
2: Our mothers all are junkies.
3: Our fathers all are drunks.
4: Golly Moses, naturally we're punks.
1: Gee, Officer Krupke, we're very upset. We never had the love that every child ought to get. We ain't no delinquents, we're misunderstood. Deep down inside us, there is good.
3: There is

0: got here is a run-of-the-mill juvenile delinquent. And juvenile delinquency is a social disease.
1: Oh, Deezer, you get a social disease?
0: Bring him to a social worker.
2: Hey, wait, can I

0: They're still my guys. They'll listen to me.
1: What if you can't?
0: We can't be together while they're brawling all around us because of us. I swear to you, Maria, there won't be any fight.

one day you've got it all, then it disappears so fast. And it seems our love, you know our love is always on and off again.